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Tasty aroma all upon you. G is the word, free is the bird. Swooping down, snooping town, blasting off in the clouds.

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1: 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You made me. I could never hold your attention. You never really knew me. Who am I without you?

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I shouldn't have said that out loud.